0: Thank you very much. Take care.
1: Why wait to say? At least I did it my way. Lie way too faced, but in my heart I understand. I made my move, and it was all about you. Now I

when I met you in the summer, to my heartbeat sound. We fell in love as the leaves turn brown.